0: Hey, Greg, okay.
1: Reach out on the social media, at Greg B. Herald, Twitter, Instagram, Greg B. Herald Show, Facebook. I keep that stuff open all show long. I'm in the comments section if you need me, so just say, Greg! You know, use exclamation points so I know you're saying it as such.

0: really happy to have Greg here.
1: The movie theater ad, "Let's All Go to the Lobby," is an incredibly disturbing animated clip that features popcorn, snack, and drinks heading to the lobby while encouraging others to join in on a ritual that will ultimately spell their doom.

0: Hey, dude, is this Greg B. Harold?
1: That is what the past due notices say.
0: Man, you're a legend, you know that?
1: Well, I mean, there was a lot of L words you could have gone with. I appreciate you choosing that one.
0: Dude, I'm a long-time listener, first time getting to talk to you, man, and this is so cool.
1: Ah, well, I mean, if I had any concept about what cool is, I would say the same about chatting with you.

0: 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It's Greg. Sorry, just some extra saliva in my mouth. It's Greg FM.
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3: Well, I can see that, actually.
0: Exactly.
3: There, you win.
0: Oh, I don't know about that. Waking up as Greg B. Harrell every day sure feels like losing.
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0: Oh, yeah, there it is. My parents say the same thing every phone call.

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1: My friend on my left. 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
1: Yeah, no, of course. You know, actually, I have the perfect song for you two.

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I'm the only person who works on this show. That's true. There is no call screener. There's no producer. There's, you know, how it all works on other shows. Like, hey, our producer is doing, or what? Yeah, I don't have that. When I say, let's go to our producer, I'm going to me. And to be honest, I think I'm going to let the producer go.

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0: Now, what's something you're an expert in?
1: Pickles?
0: Pickles?
1: Pickles are good for if you have leg spasms, muscle spasms, when you're sleeping in the morning, pickle juice will help get rid of those.
0: Oh, so just rub the pickles all over your legs before bed.
1: No, do you drink it?
0: Oh, I've got it wrong.
1: Like two or three shots.
0: Oh, okay. So can I still rub the pickles on my body?
1: It's all up to you.
0: Yeah, it's quite a pickle.

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1: 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What? 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
1: Have you ever gone on a particularly bad date?
2: Yeah, I went on one.
1: What happened?
2: Well, she crashed my John Deere into the pond.
1: If that's not a country song, it should be. So explain, what exactly happened that track tore you two apart?
2: Well, she ended up not liking me, so she took my tractor and crashed it into the pond.
1: Wow, forget John Deere. 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

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Woo! That's faster than I thought. Did you know they turned the Harry Potter movies into books?

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3: 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Pleased to meet you.
0: They say good things come to those who wait. But they should make it clear how weight is spelled, because I've eaten so many carbs thinking it was W-E-I-G-H-T. Yeah.

0: 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Please make sure to use an echo effect on that, because otherwise it'll just be me saying it. And don't include this part where I'm asking for the echo effect, because that's sad. I got a question for you. What's in front of you right now?
1: Doritos, nacho cheese.
0: Oh, you're a Doritos guy.
1: Yeah, only when I'm stoned. Maybe I sound stoned now, but I promise you I'm not right now.
0: Well, that's exactly what someone who's stoned would say.

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1: 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Yeah, of course. 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
1: B.
0: Do you guys have any song requests?
1: Oh, okay. We're ignoring my alphabet thing.
0: I'd like to make a request.
1: All right. 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

0: 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It's Greg FM. What? You're kidding. Why?
1: Come on, Greg.
0: I have a question for you.
2: Okay.
0: I don't know what that slapping is in the background, but I'm just going to move past it.
2: I'm packing my cigarettes.
0: Hey, it's fine. There's no judgment here.

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0: Everyone has a hidden talent. What's yours?
3: Hidden? Well, I suppose I wouldn't know if it was hidden, right? Or do I know? Do we know our hidden talents or no?
0: Okay, so you're a stoner.
3: What? That is not a fact.
0: I can test you and we'll figure it out. How do you feel about bongo drums?
3: Bongo drums? I actually do have some bongo drums that I have acquired.
0: Okay, so you're a hippie stoner. Please stay off my lawn.

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1: 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We don't have the budget for that noise, so. At some point, we all have that major decision to make. 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

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You can call the show, so it'll be me answering, and sometimes you'll hear a blur, like a, hold on, I just gotta make sure the radio station doesn't go off the air, hold on, and then put you on hold. But it's actually me. I would love to hear from you.

0: This is. Hold on, I wrote it down here. Greg FM WGAP Maryville Knoxville a loud media station. And most of that sounds made up, but that's what it says here. So. 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
1: 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Boom! I don't know what the boom was supposed to signify, but boom. 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
1: Three things that should instantly get you dumped. 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
1: Are you going to break up with your girlfriend?
0: Well, I think I have to. I don't respect her choice in a partner.

0: Hello, Greg.
1: Mm-hmm. I'll tell you, the social media for this show, wildly interactive, because I always have it open and I'm always monitoring it. So I respond as quickly as I can. Yeah, if you got something to say, you can't dial in on the phone, social media, at Greg B. Harrell, Twitter, Instagram, Greg B. Harrell Show, Facebook. Let me know. I'm up for it, and I'm not sure what that says about me.

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0: Now there's this guy who I like.
1: Whoop! Someone get a doily, because we're about to spill the tea.
0: My friend says that we're wheeling.
1: You're wheeling?
0: So.
1: What? No. What is wheeling?
0: It means like we're flirting with each other.
1: Wheeling means flirting.
0: If you see someone flirting with each other and they're like both flirting, you call it wheels and then...
1: Hold on. If you see two people flirting, you yell at them?
0: You like walk past them or they be like wheels.
1: So if someone is just standing alone, can I shout, unicycle?
0: Guys are weird.
1: Guys are weird, huh?
0: No offense to you.
1: No, none taken. I agree with you. Guys are weird.
0: Really?
1: Yeah, how else do you explain jorts?

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2: Greg.
1: So you're drinking.
3: Yeah, we're 4 or 5 deep. There's nothing major going on here.
1: It's fine. I'm not a cop.

0: 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Let me get this straight. Greg FM, 105.9? Okay. Wow. Okay. Wow. It's Greg FM.
1: Come on, Greg.
2: Greg. More Greg.
0: Yeah, see, one of my things is I have a really good memory, which is, I believe, a blessing and a curse.
3: See, I have the opposite.
0: What, you can't remember stuff?
3: No.
0: Like, what can't you remember?
3: Like, first time I rode my bike, things like that.
0: Oh, okay. When was the first time you rode your bike?
3: On Birdie Street.
0: And you can't remember that?
3: No.
0: Yeah.

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1: That always makes it go by nicely.
0: Sorry, was that a review for my show or a cross-stitch pattern purchased on Etsy? Makes it go by nicely.

Greg. So listen, if you just want to listen to the show, that's cool. But if you also want to chat over the social media, that's possible with this program. Sometimes people just like put like a weird emoji thing and I'm like, am I supposed to comment back? So just say something like comment back. Remember, I have a radio DJ's brain, so I need it very clear.

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0: 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That's why I load up on carbs before bed.

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1: It snapped? Were you cheating on it with another transmission?
0: I was going down the street, then it just stopped going forward because they didn't have a reverse too, so...
1: Well, I didn't know they made a sequel to reverse. So did you get a new transmission?
0: Yeah.
1: Uh-huh. How much was that?
0: $1,500.
1: Wow. 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I just go out for a cruise with my friends.

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0: So let me ask this. 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
0: Hold on. Say it again. 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
0: You know, when I was younger, I used to work in the mall, or as they say in New Jersey, the mall.
3: Okay. What'd you do in the mall?
0: I used to work in a video game store. Yeah. You ever work in a mall?
3: I have worked in a mall. I used to work at Sears.
0: Sears? Huh. If you ask me, it hasn't been the same since Roebuck left.
3: Of all places.
0: Oh, okay. We're ignoring my department store history joke. That's fine.

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It's our phone number here at Greg FM. So the phone would ring to me. 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
1: Oh, hi! 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I'm waving. I hope you are too. Because otherwise that's awkward.
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0: 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Yes, here it is. Here it is. 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
1: If you spent less time taking the perfect selfie, you'd have more time to clean up the room in the background.

0: 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Yeah.
1: You know what we decided to eat?
0: Oh, great. My favorite party game. Guess what we ate? sandwich.
1: No. Simpler okay. than that.
0: Toast.
1: Simpler.
0: Bread.
1: Yeah, not that simple.
0: Okay, bread that's had a difficult upbringing.

0: Greg?
1: I think so, yeah. So listen, I'm on the social media right now, at Greg B. Harrell, Twitter, Instagram, Greg B. Harrell Show, Facebook. If you're listening and you're like, I'm going to say something to this guy, that's where you can say it, comments section. And if you want to reply, just be like, hey, Greg, reply to me.

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1: Oh, yeah, no, that was me that said that. I was lonely.
0: Lonely? Oh, Craig B. Harold.
1: What? I said lonely and you immediately think of my name?
0: Well, yeah.
1: Oh, this is like dating in my 20s all over again. Good thing I'm wearing the same clothes. Radio salary.
2: I can't believe I'm talking to you right now.
1: Yeah, heard that a lot, dating in my 20s.
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0: 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I don't know why I make noises like that. It's probably some sort of deep-rooted insecurity. Let's move on. It's Greg FM. Let's all move past it.
1: Then how about Greg?
0: Yeah, Greg.
2: What? I never miss your show. 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
2: Hi, Greg. I'm Chandler. This is Monica.
1: Are you a dessert person?
3: When I was younger, maybe, but I eat healthier now.
1: Okay, what's healthy? What do you start your day with?
3: Like a green smoothie usually. And in mine, I put thyme and flaxseed.
1: Sorry. I missed the last part. Something and flaxseed?
3: Thyme. It's like an herb.
1: Thyme.
3: It's pretty good for you. Healthy.
1: Thyme. Okay. Wow. All this talk of thyme is making me thirsty. Do you know if you can keep thyme in a thermos?
3: I don't think so.
1: Yeah. Well, something to think about.

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0: 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All right. 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Unfortunately, that's not possible. 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That was for show.
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0: 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Okay? So everyone just... Okay?
1: Hey, Mr. Greg Bierenfeld, I'm in the car with my 12-year-old son, and he comes from the era where he doesn't know what it's like to call into a radio station.
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3: I think long-term separate beds is the way to go. 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

0: 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Yeah. It's Greg FM. Don't ask.
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0: 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You know, in case you forgot or whatever. So driving long-haul trucks, let me ask, the cab that you sleep in, they make those super comfy now, right?
1: They're not. 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
0: And that, boys and girls, was a tale for another time.

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0: 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How you doing?

0: I have two dogs. I have a Chihuahua and a Weimaraner.
1: Oh, my goodness. Can you pass along a message to them from me?
0: Yes, sir.
1: Okay, so it's just, you are so cute. Yes, you are. Yes. Just so you're aware, I'll translate what I said to human. So I said, you are both cute. Yes, you are. Yes, yes, yes, yes, yes, yes, yes, yes, yes, yes, yes, yes, yes, yes, yes, yes, yes, yes, yes. Make sure you get all those yeses. Very important.

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1: 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Oh, well, thank you. 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Are we laughing with me or...
3: No.
1: No, we're not. Okay. I didn't think so.

0: 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Ah, that's way up the dial. Who's going to find that? Oh my gosh. It's Greg FM.
1: Hi, Greg.
0: One of the things we do on the show is try to find who has the oldest cell phone.
2: Yeah, my phone is definitely the oldest.
0: Uh-oh, what kind of phone?
2: It is a Kyocera. It's got like a one-inch screen, and the reason I keep it is because I pop it every day and it doesn't break.
0: You drop your phone every day and it doesn't break.
2: It doesn't break. It has a one-inch screen. It's in my pocket.
0: Are you calling from a Dr. Seuss book? My phone will not break. I drop it all day. It has a one-inch screen. In my pocket, you'll stay.

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Reach out on the social media at Greg B. Harrell, Twitter, Instagram, Greg B. Harrell Show, Facebook, Greg B. Harrell TikTok. I say that one fun because I'm kind of insecure with who I am, so I change my vocal patterns to seem kind of fun. Yeah, there's a lot to work on.

0: Could you do me a big favor?
1: Yes, I can. Where am I helping you move to, and will you be providing pizza?
0: No, really. I'd like to hear a song I haven't heard in a long time.
1: Oh, yeah, I got the perfect song. All right.

0: There you go. 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
1: Oh, yeah.
0: You know, I feel like I have a lot in common with Spider-Man.
1: Yeah.
0: I'm also constantly addressing my tinglings.

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3: Greg, can you play a child?
0: What are you up to?
4: I'm just sitting here alone, drinking some wine. I'm waiting for my cabbage rolls to get ready. I got some cabbage rolls in the oven. So I'm going to have those. I'm wearing my polo t-shirt, and I'm sitting here naked on a couch watching this. Hopefully my next-door neighbor, Keith, doesn't knock on the door.
0: Don't I know you from an episode of Maury?
4: No.
0: Oh, okay.
4: All right, well, I got to get my cabbage rolled out of the oven before they burn.
0: Yeah, you're right. We've sat in awkward silence long enough. That's cool. Hey!

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Call Greg FM, 888-760-1977. I'll be the one answering the phones because, well, there's no one else who works on the show. And you're like, why doesn't anyone else work on the show? I don't even like working on this show. Why would anyone else?

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A loud media station. Up, up, down, down, left, right, BA, start. 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
0: Here's a little behind the scenes about what I'm like as a person. Before going out on a date, I always research the person online to find out if they've done something irredeemable, like a crime or some terrible behavior or using hashtag blessed on any post.

0: But I always like to make people laugh. 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
1: Yeah, yeah. 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
2: 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Cool. Yeah.
0: Today's kids with their iPhone will never know real struggle. Years ago, we had to use an iPhone 2. Uphill, both ways.
3: It's

0: am a ladies' man.
1: You're a ladies' man? Well, what makes you say that?
0: I get all the ladies.
1: You get all the ladies? They're not collectible stickers. How do you get all these women interested in you?
0: I got that magic.
1: Magic? Like the gathering?
0: I guess I just talked to them.
1: Oh, okay. So much for the Power 9. So you talk to them. Well, what do you say?
0: I would be like, your hair's pretty nice.
1: Is that Wordsworth?
0: Very wavy.
1: Okay, so you focus heavily on their pretty hair. What could possibly go wrong?
0: Yeah.

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0: So this is going to sound like a new reality show, but can you sing?
2: Somewhere over the rainbow.
0: Way up high, there's a land that I've heard of once in a lullaby. So you sounded really good. Was that your real voice?
2: That was my voice.
0: Okay, you know, I had to ask, because we can't be lip-syncing. 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

0: Okay, so it says here, and this, I don't know. This, okay, yeah, here it is. Greg FM, and then it's like 10, 5, and there's like a dot, and then it's like a 9. Is this like MS-DOS prompt, or what's going on here? So it's 105.9 Greg FM. So if you, you know, if you're wondering or whatever.
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0: mm-hmm. 888-760-1977. I don't know why I added clapping either. That was... Anywho, it's Greg FM, and that is the phone number.

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1: Hey, Greg? Is this you, Greg? Seriously?
0: So before I admit to being Greg B. Harrell, can I ask, what did he do this time?
1: You're awesome.
0: Well, that's one of many A words that could describe me, yeah.

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1: Mm-hmm. Reach out on the social media, or reach into the social media. I'm not sure how the internet works exactly, but either way, at Greg B. Harrell, Twitter, Instagram, Greg B. Harrell Show, Facebook, Greg B. Harrell, TikTok. If you can't reach out on the phones, that's a quick way to get at me. Now, you will see pictures of what I look like on the social media, so prepare yourself. Maybe have some Tylenol nearby and a way to wash your eyes.

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0: 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Oh, no. It's Greg FM. You don't want to know.
1: Greg.
0: What is your job?
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0: So have you ever delivered anything weird?
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0: What? 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
2: I'm not going to say adult toys, but yesterday I had a box in the back of my van that was vibrating uncontrollably, and all of a sudden, once I delivered it, it stopped. So I think it found its home.
0: Wow. 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
1: I don't know if I've met Greg. 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
1: 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Call Greg FM, 888-760-1977. And I know what you're thinking. Oh, it's like other radio shows. I'll be on hold, or I'll have to talk to a couple other people before I get to Greg. No, I'm the only one here. Is there anyone else here? No, see? It's going to be a direct line to me, so talk soon.

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Get ready for a turnip. Not a turnip, the vegetable. Yeah, there's a great farmer's market, pretty local to us. 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

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Keep that stuff open all show long. Would love to hear from you about whatever's on your mind. I almost said melon, but at the last second I switched to mind. I don't know why I added that little fun factoid, but

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0: Harold, I'm the one that I said the comment and the thing about, you said the oranges are lemons and lemons are yellows.
1: Oh boy, this is why computers communicate in zeros and ones.
0: What's up, bro? Hey man, that last video was brilliant. I love it. Great job over there, man. I'm a big fan, dude. I'm telling all my friends about you. They're like, what? Bam, getting fans all left and right, bro.
1: Is this like your attempt to have legalization reversed?
0: Well, hey man, I gotta go, dude.
1: Yeah, that's fine. I just assumed you passed out. I was wondering what I should do here. Later.

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0: Sorry, I missed it. All what?
4: Like all the jobs are going to be done by robots.
0: Robots?
4: Yeah, like machines.
0: Well, yeah, no, but I know, but it's robots.
4: Robots.
0: No. Robots.
4: Robots.
0: Not robots. There's no glutes here. Robots. The aughts sound. Robots.
4: Robot.
0: There you go. Finally. Sheesh.
4: Robot.
0: Wouldn't have taken a robot that

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Like, we want you to literally perch yourself on the phone as if you're a gargoyle, then dial

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We're still working on the jingle. It's Greg FM. Anyway. Greg. I never throw my hands up in the air and wave them. I care too much.

0: Let's all see how fast I can say it. 105.9 Greg FM. Woo! That's faster than I thought.
1: I'm addicted to golf now.
0: See, I've never played golf. What's it like?
1: Hard to explain. It's fun. It's like whacking and then swearing, whacking and swearing.
0: Oh, okay. My college roommate used to golf alone in his room.
1: Yeah.

0: Greg?
1: I think so, yeah. So listen, get in touch. At Greg B. Harrell, Twitter, Instagram, Greg B. Harrell Show, Facebook. I keep all that stuff open all show long. Like I said, I'm the only person here. I turn the lights out, and I keep all the computer screens monitoring the social media, so then when someone comments, I can instantly be like, hey, well, I'm here too. You know, loneliness, it's a powerful motivator.

0: Greg.
1: What's going on with you? I know what's going on with me. I'm sitting here in the studio. No one else is here. I have the lights turned out, and I'm debating stealing someone's snack from the company fridge. And you?
2: Yo, man.
3: Yo.
2: Open up, man.
3: What do you want, man?
2: My girl just caught me.
3: You made her catch you?
2: I don't know how I let this happen.
3: With who?
2: The girl next door, you know? I don't know what to do.
3: So it wasn't you.
2: All right.

0: Oh my God, I am so happy right now.
1: I'm sure whatever your nurse gave you will wear off. What's up?
0: No, I've been tweeting you because I'm obsessive.
1: You've tweeted at me a bunch. All right, hold on here. Let me look at Twitter.
0: Yeah, I'm the one that...
1: Oh, I see all these tweets now. Whoa, this is Annie Wilkes territory.
0: That's me.
1: So did they loosen your straitjacket so you can send these?
2: Holy smoke,

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1: 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Gregging everyone around me.
2: 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How does this work?
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3: Greg.
0: So you were a goth?
4: Yeah, years.
0: A goth for years?
4: Years.
0: Oh, TLC needs to make a show out of this. So how many years were you a goth?
4: I don't know.
0: Wait, is this like part of it, the mystery? Like, no one knows how long I've been a goth.
4: For a while, yeah.
0: No, but question, how were you able to find that many different cryptic song lyrics to post as your status updates?

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Please make sure to use an echo effect on that, because otherwise it'll just be me saying it. And don't include this part where I'm asking for the echo effect, because that's sad. Hey, here's a fun drinking game. Take a shot every time someone posts a political opinion on Facebook. If you do it right, the ambulance should already be on the way.

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0: 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Oh, no.
1: This is the radio station Greg FM. 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

WGAP Merrillville Knoxville is Greg FM, a loud media station. Come one, come all. Because, well, I mean, currently, according to the ratings, come one. 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

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So it's Greg FM. Yeah. Greg. Wow is the same word backwards. Wow. Or should I say

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1: That was me doing the kr noise. We don't have the budget for that noise, so. What are you doing with your night?
2: Oh, just hanging out, just going home, having a couple of 40s, you know, some malt liquor.
1: A couple, so that's two, so you're having 80.
2: Yeah. It'll be like three times two.
1: Which is?
2: 60. Already had a couple here, mate.
1: I can tell.

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1: 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Now, I'll tell you why. I left that space blank so I could fill in a reason why you'd visit the social media. So if you just heard silence, well, that's not good.

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1: Today's kids don't know struggle. When I was young, we didn't have everything we needed in our phone. We had to carry an iPod and a phone.

0: That's from Pee-wee's Playhouse.
1: Yeah.
0: Mecha like a high, mecha high, ni ho. That's something that they used to say on the show. The genie
2: I used to watch it.
0: Oh, okay. Okay, yeah.

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3: Is it the job? Is it like someone who's like a doctor?
1: Exactly, yes. Being a radio DJ is the same as being a doctor, but with way more prescriptions.
3: That's funny. That's funny.
1: Yeah, my reality. So sad it's funny. Okay.

0: 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Boom! I don't know what the boom was supposed to signify, but boom. It's Greg FM.
1: I don't know if I've met Greg.
0: So when you're grooming a dog, how do you greet the pup when she or he shows up for the appointment?
2: This one I did this week, his name is Hamlet. Every time he wants to come up and give me kisses, and it's great. I love him.
0: So okay, what do you say when Hamlet shows up for a haircut?
2: Oh. Are you going to make me do the dog voice?
0: Well, I mean, I think we both know you want to. Here, I'm going to set the stage. I'm the dog Hamlet, wiggle, wiggle, wiggle. I come through the door and you say...
2: Hi, Hamlet, how's it going? What a good boy!
0: Yeah, see, even more proof that we should all just speak in a dog voice all the time for everything. You have a good dog voice.
2: Thank you.
0: Yeah, it's really good. Yes, it is.

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0: So, hold on, hold on. Let me get this straight. Greg FM, 105.9? Okay. Wow. Okay. Wow.
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1: What's your favorite type of food?
2: Indian food, that kind of stuff.
1: Oh, yeah. Indian food is good. I want to try more of it.
2: Well, if you like spicy stuff, I mean, what's your spice level? What can you handle?
1: The Real Housewives during the early seasons.
2: Okay, well, that's way too spicy for you, but anyway.

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1: You know, you can reach out to this show on social media. I know. Who would have thought? So, at Greg B. Harrell, Twitter, Instagram, Greg B. Harrell Show, Facebook, or Greg B. Harrell TikTok. And I keep all that stuff. Yeah, I say it TikTok. Unlike other people, it's TikTok. I go up. TikTok. It's far more positive. I keep all the social media open all show long. I have 1, 2, 3, 4, 5, 6 computer screens in front of me. Social media on 5 of them, and on that 6th one, I keep it on because I love that screensaver. Look at that sunset. Where else could you possibly see something like that?

0: Greg, why aren't you single? You're such a catch.
1: Oh, I'm only a catch in the lobster sense. My touch feels like pincers.
0: Why are you so hard on yourself? Don't knock yourself.
1: Because I was poorly put together. I'm built like Russian machinery.
0: Hey, you look like a hockey player.
1: I am nothing like a hockey player, except for the awkward hair, teeth, and fiddling with my stick too much.
0: Oh,

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0: 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Boo. It's a little noise.
1: Hey, Greg. Have y'all met Greg?
0: So what old collectible lunch pails do you have?
2: I have a Batman, a Superman, and this is going to kill you. It's a Holly Hobby. It was my wife's first lunch pail.
0: My wife's first lunch pail. That should be a show on TLC.
2: Still with the thermos.
0: Yeah, thermos. That is an amazing invention. It keeps stuff hot and cold, but how does it know which is which? So how much are these collectible lunch pails worth?
2: Some can be worth $750. I've got one that's worth about $625.
0: Wow. The only thing more shocking is how squished my sandwich gets in a lunch pail.

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A message just popped up on my computer telling me my password is weak. Well, why did the computer waste time asking me for my password if it already knew?

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2: 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Have y'all met Greg?
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1: Yeah, but you're married though, right?
0: I'm not married.
1: You're not married? I thought you had a wife.
0: There's a game show I'd watch. I thought you had a wife. Nope, I'm not married. But someday I hope to meet that special someone whom with I can spend 30 minutes deciding which movie to watch, only to settle on a rerun of a television show we've both seen.

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1: Oh, I see what's going on here. 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
2: 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It's at Greg is a radio station on Instagram, Facebook, what's the other one? TikTok, but on X, not enough room. So it's at Greg is a radio sta-. Just rolls off the tongue, doesn't it? And then falls onto the floor.

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0: Well, you'll feel better about yourself just by hearing how much of a mess I am.

0: Hello, Greg B. Harrell.
1: Hello, what did I do now? No, but seriously, what are you up to?
0: I am avoiding studying right now.
1: Uh-oh, what are you studying for?
0: I have an employment law exam that I don't want to study for.
1: You have an exam and you're putting off studying? This was a plot device on Growing Pains. But seriously, an exam. Ugh, that's rough.
0: Yeah, adulting.
1: So if you're a student, are you constantly dealing with unruly roommates while you're trying to study?
0: Luckily, I don't have that problem because I live in my grandmother's basement as an adult woman.
1: I live in my grandmother's basement as an adult woman. Coming soon to Hulu.
0: Totally.

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1: Okay.
2: Hey, I love the show, man. I love your persona on the show.
0: Well, thank you, but I don't like to single out any one of my personalities. I have so many.
2: Well, I'm sorry.
0: Yeah, thanks for saying that. Would you mind apologizing to the other 28?
2: Okay.

0: 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Yes, here it is. Here it is. 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
4: 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The food was getting backed up. And he proceeded to lose it. He took his headset off, threw it across the kitchen, started screaming everybody in there.
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3: The most shocking part is that he was working the drive-thru and you could actually understand what he was saying. 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

0: 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Yeah.
1: I like that the vowels in Wheel of Fortune are like, no, I'm worth something.

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I don't know why I make noises like that. It's probably some sort of deep-rooted insecurity. 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
0: 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If you don't want to call me, well, I mean, I understand. Me and me haven't even spoken years, so it makes sense.

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0: 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Yeah, why not? 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
0: If you don't want to gossip, just tell the gossip to everyone. 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

0: 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Yep.
1: I'm telling you, man, this girl and I, we talk about way weirder stuff than this.
0: So do you think this could be something serious?
1: Every now and then, I will, like, probably maybe meet someone that I develop some kind of feeling for, but that just doesn't happen anymore. I don't get feelings for people anymore. It's really hard to make me like you.
0: Now, which reality show can we expect to see you on?

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1: Hey, if you want to get in touch, at Greg B. Harrell, Twitter, Instagram, Greg B. Harrell Show, Facebook. Tens of people are raving about the social media for this very program. All right. Oh, yeah.

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0: I'm writing a book that teaches people how to be creative. I can't wait for everyone to read How to Be Creative.

0: there you are.
1: Here I am.
0: Oh, go ahead. I'm sorry.
1: Hey, apologizing is my thing.
0: Oh, well.
1: Oh, that laugh can only mean one thing. There's malted barley present.
0: Yeah.
1: Yeah, yeah. Listener of the Greg B. Harrell Show and drunk are interchangeable descriptors.
0: Oh, she is. Except, obviously, she drinks because she's with me. So,
1: A realist.
0: She's an awesome, awesome woman, and best thing that ever happened to me.
1: Oh, somebody must have added baking soda because we got a softie over here.

0: 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All right. Do you want to go faster? Unfortunately, that's not possible. We have to continue at the same speed. That was for show. It's Greg FM. Okay.
1: Greg Poop.
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1: So you're saying women you want to get serious with won't commit?
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1: 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She's not your girlfriend. She's your friend.
3: 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I don't put labels on it, but friends with benefits thing, I guess you call it.
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1: Sure, yeah.

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Okay? So everyone just... Okay? Hey, did you ever notice that music was better when they allowed ugly people to make music?

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1: Yeah, is this Greg B. Harrell?
0: I think so. I don't know. I look in the mirror and it's not who I want to see, so I assume.
1: Dude, I just have to commend you. You are freaking hilarious. You know, the most egotistical... Yeah, testicle, sorry, that was wrong.
0: I think I want egotistical to be the name of my autobiography. Just me on the cover, lunging in small shorts.

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1: Mm-hmm. I would like it if you would get in touch with me. And I don't know why I'm turning it into a musical, but the sentiment is true. I would love if you got in touch. The social media is a super quick way. 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
0: Oh man, there's so many tricks. You gotta just twist your hips the right way and put one arm at an angle and the other one straight, and it'll do wonders for your figure.
1: Oh, okay. See, I was told that for me, there isn't a selfie angle high enough. Yeah, so I'll just have to tell Grandma she was wrong.

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0: 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Yeah, I see. 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Yeah. It's Greg FM. No idea why. Please welcome to the show, Greg.
1: Uncle Greg.
0: What are you studying?
2: All my courses, biology, math, history.
0: Oh, you don't use any of that stuff in real life.
2: No, I need to pass.
0: You don't need to pass school. Me is proof of that, and me has done good. No, I'm joking. School is important, of course. So what's your dream career?
2: A lawyer.
0: Why do you want to be a lawyer?
2: Well, they make a lot of money.
0: Wow, you are going to make a great lawyer.

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1: Love your show.
0: Well, what are your names?
2: Matt and Jen.
0: Matt and Jen. Well, I will give a shout out to you, okay?
2: All right, right on. Thank you.
0: Matt and Jen!

0: 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Hard means...
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Okay. 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So. WGAP, Merrillville, Knoxville. 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

0: 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Who's going to find that? Oh my gosh. 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

Quick. So, hey, if you want to get in touch during the show, social media is a quick way. 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At Greg B. Harrell, Twitter, Instagram, Greg B. Harrell Show, Facebook, something on your mind. I'm the one with all that social media open. 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As if we'd have the budget for that. 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

0: Dude, you're the funniest, man. 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
0: Oh, man.
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2: Greg.
3: How are you?
0: If you could pass along advice to future generations, what would it be?
2: About what?
0: Just any wisdom that you wish you knew when you were young.
2: The secret menus at fast food restaurants.
0: The secret menus at fast food restaurants.
2: Like, if you want fries that have never touched any other oil, if you want salt in special quantities, you have to know the lingo.
0: The lingo? What, are we ordering fast food or trying to enter a speakeasy during Prohibition?
2: They have them at many different fast food restaurants. You just have to know how to ask for it.
0: Well, I feel like I was asking for it.
2: So you go up to the window.
0: Oh, here we go. Well, listen, if you're going to give me a list, I'll write it on the wall so that way I can bang my head as I write.

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0: So, to some listeners, this is WGAP, Merrillville, Knoxville, Greg FM, a loud media station. But to most listeners, you went too far on the dial. 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Yeah, sorry about that.
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1: 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Listen, why don't you reach out on the social media? 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

0: song that you guys play all the time, and the chorus goes, I thought you might. I think that's how it... I thought you might. Something like that. Or you...
1: Yeah.
0: Hey, am I on the air?
1: No, but you're on something.
0: All right.
1: Several things.

0: 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We know you have a lot of radio stations out there to listen to. 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
0: What's going on here? 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
4: No.
0: Oh, drunk people answer that fast. You are. Okay. Prove it. Recite the alphabet.
4: A, B, C, D, E, F.
0: Did you forget what we're doing?
4: Yeah.
0: Wow. Even alcohol doesn't want to take the rap for this one.

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0: 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He's made that clear several times. 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He's written letters.
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0: 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I love hot yoga. In fact, I spent all night telling Great Personality Yoga about it.

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0: Is this Greg?
1: So listen, if you want to get in touch, please do so at Greg B. Harrell, Twitter, Instagram, Greg B. Harrell Show, Facebook. Just say, hey, Greg, and then I'll know that you want me to reply. Because if you don't say, hey, Greg, I'm like, who's this for? Not in that old-timey voice, unless I'm pretending to be Scrooge or a character in another Dickens work.

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1: Hi, Greg. I'm Chandler. 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

0: Hello? That's the Laverne and Shirley theme song. Oh, you are there. Okay. I should have said hello like Squiggy.
1: Hello.
0: But I was always more of a Lenny man myself. You?

0: Okay, so it says here, and this, I don't know. This, okay, yeah, here it is. Greg FM, and then it's like 10, 5, and there's like a dot, and then it's like a 9. Is this like MS-DOS prompt, or what's going on here? So it's 105.9 Greg FM. So if you, you know, if you're wondering or whatever, it's Greg FM. What? Why?
1: Some random guy named Greg.
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1: It's Greg FM. 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
2: I say, would you pass the Greg?
1: So what's the toughest dish to deal with as a line cook?
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1: Half chicken. Okay. What about 3/8 chicken? No, but seriously, the half chicken orders lead to a lot of problems.
3: Yeah. Yeah. So like when we get a bunch of birds coming in all at once, that really backs our lineup.
1: So, sorry, when you say birds, you mean chicken. You don't mean British women ordering chicken.
3: Oh, no. No, not British.
1: And is the chicken British? Like instead of bark, bark, bark, does it say bonk, bonk, bonk?

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All right. Anyone else notice the sun has been leaving work earlier and earlier?

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1: 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Would love to hear from you on the phones. If you've heard the show before, it's not like one of those other radio shows where it's like, hey, talk about this today or talk about that. No, talk about whatever you are. That sounded weird, but I mean it.

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0: 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Oh, no. It's Greg FM. What? You're kidding. Why?
1: Then how about Greg?
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0: 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What is it you like about cooking?
1: I like to create something that is pleasant and enjoyable and then have somebody enjoy it.
0: Oh, yeah, my parents were going for that with me. That's why I have a younger brother. So do you have a bloomin' onion? Actually, wait, I just realized how weird that sounded out loud.

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1: 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I'm there. I have that stuff open. 1, 2, 3, 4, 5, 6 computer screens in front of me. 5 of them have social media. And on the 6th one, I'm playing SimCity. All right, so I'll see you on the social media.

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If you rob a bank, you'll be out in 10. 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
1: What is, and this is going to sound like a one-hit wonder from the 80s, but is that your girlfriend in the background?
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2: Oh.
0: Oh, hi, Greg.
1: Don't worry, I get it. I'm also disappointed when I talk to myself. Hi, how are you?
0: Good, how are you?
1: I am bursting with joy. At least I hope that's joy. So you got a little crush on my guy there?
0: Yeah, I kind of do.
1: Ah, the most romantic word. Kinda. All right, put him back on.
0: Okay.
2: Yeah.
1: Your girlfriend is very cool.
2: Yes.
1: So it's an opposites attract thing.
2: What are you talking about?
1: Oh, come on. You

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1: Greg is what I call my...
2: 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It's Joanne. How are you?
0: Joanne.
2: I always listen to you on my way home from work.
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0: This is the legal ID for Greg FM WGAP Merrillville Knoxville, a loud media station. All right. Legal IDs can be a lot of fun, huh? Yeah.
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Yay! It's Greg FM. Anywho, please welcome to the show, Greg. A thigh brow is the eyebrow shape created where your thigh meets your torso. Please do not ask about a thenis. Trust me, I learned the hard way.

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1: 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I'm going to call you again sometime when I have something.
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1: 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Hi. So if you want to get in touch, what about social media? Mm-hmm. It's all the rage these decades. So find me on the socials at Greg B. Harrell, Twitter, Instagram, Greg B. Harrell Show, Facebook. Yeah?

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1: Today's kids don't know struggle. When I was young, we didn't have everything we needed on our phone. We had to carry an iPod and a phone.

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0: Greg, Greg, Greg, Greg! 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
2: Well, I was texting one of my friends. We're supposed to go get some beers later on.
0: How many beers are you going to have?
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0: Ah, modern dating at its finest.
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0: 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Woo! That's faster than I thought. Look at the calendar right now and treasure this moment. 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
1: I've heard people say that too much of anything is not good for you, baby. 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It's just not enough.

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1: Did you know a lot of...
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1: 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You listen to the show, you might as well see what it looks like in here. You might as well see what I look like. Prepare yourself for the second one. Everyone's like, oh, face for radio. I finally get the

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1: Oh, please say clean.
0: B. Harrell, I am talking to.
1: No, it's Mr. B. Harrell. All lowercase as well. I have no self-confidence.
0: That's the most compliment.
1: 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That is the most compliment.

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4: How are you?
0: 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And hey, don't worry, I'm feral enough to howl. We're fine.
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0: 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But I'll warn you that I liken my conversation skills to sitcoms.
4: It's proven.
0: So every 7 minutes, I pause for a commercial break. But you won't find any break with new 3-ply Cottonelle, our strongest yet. 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
4: How come?
0: 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It's like having a conversation with DOS.

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That was me doing the kr noise. We don't have the budget for that noise, so. Whenever someone tells me I'm not creative, I very quickly reply, no, you're not creative.

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